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0: 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Don't you remember? Smokey Bear says.
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0: 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Hi, I'm Ray Eichmeier with Lake Chelan EMS. Every 40 seconds, someone has a stroke in the USA. Stroke symptoms include sudden weakness, sudden dizziness, sudden difficulty speaking, or sudden trouble seeing. The sooner you treat, the better the chances of recovery. 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
3: Let's take a look at our KOZI forecast for north central Washington. Mostly clear skies tonight. Lows dipping down into the upper 40s and breezy overnight as you would expect. Northwest wind gusting up to 30 miles an hour. For tomorrow, kicking off our week with some sunshine and some clouds with highs in the 70s. And that's a look at weather on your community information station, KOZI.
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0: Let's take a look at our KOZI forecast for north central Washington. Mostly clear skies tonight. Lows dipping down into the upper 40s and breezy overnight as you would expect. Northwest wind gusting up to 30 miles an hour. For tomorrow, kicking off our week with some sunshine and some clouds with highs in the 70s. And that's a look at weather on your community information station, KOZI.
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0: Here's our KOZI forecast for north central Washington. Some sunshine and some clouds today with highs hovering in the 70s. For our evening, mostly cloudy with overnight lows in the mid-50s. Tomorrow, we got partly cloudy skies, highs in the mid-70s to lower 80s. And that's a look at weather on your community information station, KOZI.
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0: Here's our KOZI forecast for North Central Washington. Some sunshine and some clouds today with highs hovering in the 70s. For our evening, mostly cloudy with overnight lows in the mid 50s. Tomorrow, we got partly cloudy skies, highs in the mid 70s to lower 80s. And that's a look at weather on your community information station, KOZI.
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0: Here's our KOZI forecast for north central Washington. Some sunshine and some clouds today with highs hovering in the 70s. For our evening, mostly cloudy with overnight lows in the mid-50s. Tomorrow, we got partly cloudy skies, highs in the mid-70s to lower 80s. And that's a look at weather on your community information station, KOZI.
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0: Here's our KOZI forecast for north central Washington. Some sunshine and some clouds today with highs hovering in the 70s. For our evening, mostly cloudy with overnight lows in the mid 50s. Tomorrow, we got partly cloudy skies, highs in the mid 70s to lower 80s. And that's a look at weather on your community information station, KOZI.
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3: Here's our KOZI forecast for North Central Washington. Some sunshine and some clouds today with highs hovering in the 70s. For our evening, mostly cloudy with overnight lows in the mid-50s. Tomorrow, we got partly cloudy skies, highs in the mid-70s to lower 80s. And that's a look at weather on your community information station, KOZI.
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0: KOZI weather for North Central Washington, mostly cloudy with highs in the 70s. Look for gusty winds hanging around 25 miles an hour. Mostly cloudy for tonight. Lows upper 40s to mid 50s. And for tomorrow, partly cloudy, highs low 70s to low 80s. That's a look at your weather. Stay with us for all the latest right here on KOZI.
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1: 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So excited to welcome to the studio the Duchess of the Day, Tiffany Day, in the house.
2: Good morning.
1: Which typically means we're going to do something fun.
2: Yes, we get a winner today.
1: Yeah, we've been talking about this all May. If you're watching on the KOZI Sunrise Studio Cam, no, you're not drunk.
2: Or dizzy.
1: Scott Twyford, our owner of KOZI, he's trying to, he's trying to video or show you the Wheel of Names. It's a real thing. And we do this with our contests. Here he is showing. There's the Wheel of Names for those of you watching online. And we're going to be spinning that. Now,
2: We are not. We're letting Scott push the button.
1: Pushing the button.
2: Today.
1: Now, here's the cool thing. We broadcast Mariners baseball on KOZI AM 1230. They're terrific partners. And we were talking to them and said, hey, could we get some tickets to give away? And they go, not just tickets. We've got tickets to the commissioner's seats right behind the dugout.
2: Amazing.
1: Yeah.
2: Amazing.
1: And so we were talking about that in a staff meeting and we said, hey, we've got these great tickets. We should give them away. And Scott says, well, that's cool, but why don't we throw in some money? And we were like, okay, what do you think, boss? And and it was $500 for food and lodging. So we've got these four amazing tickets and money for food and lodging. So you can go over and have an incredible experience when you see the Seattle Mariners.
2: It is a really amazing prize.
1: Yeah.
2: Prize?
1: It's prize.
2: Package.
1: It's a prize package.
2: Yeah.
1: So there we go. With that, I think it's time for us to spin the Wheel of Names. Here we go. Let's get the camera in place. And let's see, Scott, can we go ahead and spin the wheel? Yeah.
2: Why did we have to be quiet for him to hit the button?
1: I know. We're like, oh, there we go. Let's see if we can get a name.
2: You only have to hit one time.
1: Oh.
2: There we go.
1: And it looks like it's Greg Thorne.
2: Yay!
1: Oh, my. Holy cow. All right. Hey, let's just, on a lark, let's just see if we can reach out to Greg. I've never used this phone before.
2: Oh my gosh.
1: Here we go.
2: Easy. We got this. Come on, Greg. Answer the phone. Answer.
1: Let's see if it works.
3: Hi, you've reached Pastor Greg Thorne. Please leave a message, Pastor Greg Thorne. I will get back to you.
1: Oh.
4: At the tone, please record your message.
1: Let's leave him a message.
4: When you finished recording, you may hang up or press 1 for more options.
1: Hey, Pastor Greg Thorne. Jeff Conwell, along with Tiffany Day, the Duchess of the Day. We've been having a lot of fun during the month of May talking about the Seattle Mariners. And go ahead and tell them, Tiff.
2: Mr. Thorne, you have actually won the Mariners package.
1: Yes, you have won four tickets, along with $500 for food and lodging. So we're going to invite you to give us a call here at the Palatial KOZI Studios, 509-682-4033 to claim your prize.
2: Absolutely.
1: Wow.
2: And you
1: that
2: can leave
1: fun.
2: Us a voicemail if we don't answer, but we'll be here.
1: That was a lot of fun. Got a big shout out to the Seattle Mariners for being such fun promotional partners and to Scott Twyford, owner of KOZI.
2: Absolutely.
1: For saying, hey, let's make this an even bigger opportunity.
2: Absolutely.
1: So,
2: stay tuned because we're going to have more packages and giveaways and all the fun stuff coming more.
1: So much coming up. You got to like it. You know what I forgot to do?
2: No.
1: This is what I meant to do. I meant to do this. It's the Mariners theme song.
2: Oh.
1: I totally blew it. Oh, boy. Well, there you go.
2: Are we still talking? Are we still leaving a voicemail?
1: We might be. Hey. Yeah, we're doing the show now on Greg Thorne's voicemail. Oh, that's hilarious.
2: That's
1: hey, Greg, funny. Thanks so much for playing. I want to thank everybody. We've got pages of entries. People who called in. Gave us their name and phone number and are faithful listeners to Community Radio, K KOZI. So we thank you. But like Tiff said, the fun and frivolity will continue.
2: Absolutely. It's just, only June 1st.
1: Hey, Scott Twyford, jump on in.
5: I was just going to say, we got Z Country.
1: I know. They're going to be awarding those today, too.
5: Right.
1: During Randy Rhoads' show.
2: So that will be this afternoon.
1: Yes. Here he is himself. He must have heard us talking. Big Daddy, Randy Rhoads. Get on the microphone here. You've got a big drawing coming up. We just did our drawing for the Mariners prize package. You're going to be doing the same this afternoon.
6: When is that? is that today?
1: It's today.
2: We're hoping today. We're shooting for today.
6: I am all set.
1: Okay.
6: A little after 4 o'clock on the Big Daddy Randy Rhoads Radio Experience.
1: Yes. Yeah. 94.7
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6: Z.
1: Our sister station. Very proud of that.
5: And I'm going to throw in there, we're going to do this again.
1: Yeah?
6: All right.
1: We're going to do
5: this. This isn't the only time.
1: No.
5: No.
1: We're going to keep the fun coming.
5: Yes.
1: Because people...
6: Who's this guy?
5: I'm the guy that's fixing your phone.
1: Oh, we just ran it. We got to the end of Greg's. We're still on Greg's phone.
2: Oh,
1: thanks,
2: my
1: Greg.
6: Yeah, hilarious. A little left before. Okay. Thanks for the cross plug.
1: All right, buddy. Know. Thanks so much. We'll be listening. All right. Oh, my gosh. What's it doing now?
2: Your phones are
1: there
2: amazing.
1: We go. All right. Scott, thank you so much. You've made this a lot of fun. The Duchess of the Day. Thank you. Thank you. We appreciate you both. It's so much fun. Whoa, what is going on? The Mariners are still playing. We're out of control.
5: Yeah, that couldn't be done it with all of you guys.
1: Oh, my gosh. There we go. 1008 at Community Radio, KOZI. If you want to jump on, time's short, call 509-682-4033.

0: It's OMD on Community Radio, KOZI 1012 now. On this Monday, back to the phone lines. Do we have the winner of the Mariners tickets on? Is this Greg?
1: This is him, yes.
0: Greg, congratulations. You are the winner.
1: Thank you. I'm so excited.
0: Wow. So four tickets. These are commissioner seats right behind the Mariner dugout.
1: Oh, man.
0: I mean, can you?
1: Be awesome.
0: I'm
1: really looking forward to it.
0: Hey, but wait, there's more, Greg. We're going to throw in $500 for food and lodging.
1: Oh, that's awesome.
0: Yeah.
1: Thank you so much.
0: No, we're so excited to award you. We're going to be getting you some more information on that. One question. When you go watch the game, would you be willing to take us a selfie and show us how cool the seats are?
1: Yeah, no problem.
0: Yeah, we would love to see how much fun you're having. And if you go out to dinner someplace special, shoot a picture. Like, give us a little insight as to how much fun you're having. Yeah, like,
1: okay. We'll
0: yeah, because we'll post it to Instagram and just have some fun with it. We're excited. We're all jealous.
1: I don't ever win anything, so I'm just amazed.
0: Now, let me tell you another amazing statistic here. All these pages of people who have entered to win these tickets, and Greg, you were the very first person who called in, and you,
1: all right,
0: and you won. What are the odds?
1: I'll take it.
0: That's incredible. All right. Well, we'll be making contact with you, getting you set up with the Seattle Mariners, because here's another cool thing about this. You get to actually interact with the Mariners to select your date.
1: Okay.
0: Yeah. You can pick your

0: game. You're going to give you some options, and then you can go see the Mariners and have some fun.
1: That'll be awesome. I'm really excited, and thank you so much.
0: Absolutely. Well, congratulations, and thank you so much for listening to KOZI.
1: Of course. Appreciate it.
0: All right, my friend. You have a good one.
1: All right. You too.
0: All right. Thank you. All right. There he is. The winner of the Seattle Mariner ticket giveaway, Greg Thorne. Man, that's so exciting. Try to make it fun. That's what we do. And thank you for listening, Greg, and everybody who can, again, called in with their phone number. Well, that's going to wrap it up. Second cup of coffee on this Monday, June 1st. Hard to believe. And a big thank you to the Lake Chelan Chamber and Chelan Pride. Big shout out to Lake Chelan Wine Alliance and Tipsy Canyon. Nice to see Mark and Lacey. And of course, Vibe Sellers with the question of the day. Hey, we've got a couple of motorcycles for sale. We'll get those up on our website. And of course, we'll do it again tomorrow morning, kicking off 8:45 right here on Community Radio, KOZI.
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1: 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Tomorrow marks the anniversary of the discovery of the bodies of three young Wenatchee sisters believed to have been murdered by their father. The deceased Travis Decker was found 4 months thereafter in a wooded area south of where the girls were found a year ago, June 2nd. A local organization is spreading a message of hope through a community space and a scholarship fund. The Little Free Library off 9th Street and Western Avenue has become a place where people can dive into a story, open a mailbox to find a message of love, and plant a seed of hope. The Community Foundation of North Central Washington has established the Hope Scholarship to provide support to families who might not otherwise be able to participate in local groups. The Hope Scholarship Fund has supported 10 families so far, including 4 dancers and 6 soccer players. And Wenatchee police detectives are investigating a homicide after a person was found dead behind a business along South Wenatchee Avenue Saturday morning. Detective Sergeant Joe Eaton said officers responded to a report of a non-responsive person lying behind their business. Responding officers arrived and determined the person was deceased. The incident is being investigated as a homicide. Police have not released the name of the person who died or additional details about the circumstances of the death. Stay connected on air on Facebook and at KOZI.com. I'm Nick Scott, KOZI News.
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Community Radio KOZI shout out to all the pickleballers who were out at the Shake and Bake on the Lake at Wapato Point Resort. Thanks to the Lakeland Pickleball Club, the Manson Chamber of Commerce. Good times.

0: Radio Lake Chelan, KOZI. That's going to wrap it up for me, Jeff Conwell, on your Monday new month. Wow, June 1st. Can't believe it. We're almost halfway through the year. It's crazy. Hey, Rye Curley. Rye, what a guy, Curley. Standing by to get you through your work day. Layla, she's going to take you home coming up this afternoon. I'll check in with you bright and early tomorrow morning. We'll kick off a new day. In the meantime, stay safe and have yourself a good one.
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0: KOZI weather for North Central Washington. Mostly cloudy with highs in the 70s. Look for gusty winds hanging around 25 miles an hour. Mostly cloudy for tonight. Lows upper 40s to mid 50s. And for tomorrow, partly cloudy. Highs low 70s to low 80s. That's a look at your weather. Stay with us for all the latest right here on KOZI.
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0: More than likely, a phishing intervention disrupted the county network, according to local cybersecurity expert Joanna Wiggum. 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

Yeah, baby. Kicking off our week here on Community Radio, KOZI. My biggest thanks and admiration to Jeff Conwell taking care of Second Cup Monday through Friday. You got Ry Curley for your midday. And hey, big shout out to Greg Thorne, the winner of the Mariners Dream Seat giveaway. Hopefully we can get him on the phone lines and catch his reaction. He and three of his friends or family members are going to a Mariner game of his choosing, plus $500 cash, courtesy of course, KOZI Radio and 12 Tribes Casino. It was such a great giveaway. So much fun. We got so many entries. We appreciate the participation. But the good news is, if you didn't win this one, there's more giveaways coming down the line. Just make sure to stay plugged in on our Facebook and Instagram. We got your feel-good favorites. You got Maroon 5 on KOZI.

0: KC and JoJo, Community Radio, KOZI. It's time to get back into that winning zone right here on the radio and on the phone. Today we can win a free lunch at Westside Pizza if you know the answer to the following trivia question. And you will got to be the third caller at 509-682-4033. 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Was it A, the National Motor Guide, B, Greyhound, or C, Rand McNally? 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You got REM after the entertainment calendar.
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1: 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And Community Radio. 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

REM, Community Radio, K-O-Z-I. Well, it's a congratulatory story for our friend in the community who knew the answer to today's trivia question. Difficult one today. Would have stumped me for sure. From the 1960s to the 1980s, which road atlas brand was a travel staple? Correct answer, C, Rand McNally. Don't know a whole lot about him or travel atlases, but our friend in the community did. You've just won yourself a free lunch to Westside Pizza. We'll do trivia again tomorrow. A free lunch at La Brisa is on the line. Now back to our feel-good favorites. You got Taylor Swift on Cozy.

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1: In the KOZI newsroom, I'm Nick Scott. Three brush fires occurred at about the same time in Manson Saturday afternoon, a reminder that fire season is here. The first fire located near the 12 Tribes Colville Casino, a second wildland fire reported on Ivan Morris Road, and shortly thereafter, a third fire sparked on the same street, according to Manson Deputy Fire Chief Mike Williams.
2: The winds picked up and the fire moved quickly and threatened some structures, ignited an outbuilding on the parcel, and it took many agencies' assistance to put the fire out.
1: Williams says the Ivan Morris Road fire scarred 7 to 10 acres. The annual ban on outdoor burning of brush begins today for the lower elevations of unincorporated Chelan County. If you have a propane grill or fire pit, you can use it year-round. The burn ban applies to the mountain zone or higher elevations on July 1st, unless the Chelan County Fire Marshal recommends an earlier beginning to the prohibition. The use of charcoal barbecues and recreational fires in unincorporated Chelan County are banned beginning next month. Fireworks are banned year-round in unincorporated Chelan County, except on New Year's Eve. If you live in cities, check with your local city government on similar regulations. A complete burn ban is in effect in the city of Okanagan today. Stay connected on air on Facebook and at KOZI.com. I'm Nick Scott, KOZI News.
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You got Madonna. Community Radio, KOZI, Rye Curley, lobbing you that Cozy Vibe Sellers question of the day. If you missed it, we ask each and every Second Cup guest this question on their way out the door. 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Some really powerful compliments. It always feels good to hear that you smell good, or that your teeth are very white, or that your hair looks nice, your eyes look nice. 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Here's Adele on Cozy.

0: Sing it, Whitney. Oh, yeah. Community Radio, K-O-Z-I. We're in the midst of a midday with me, Rye Curley, and non-stop feel-good favorites as well. Benson Boone, Mark Ronson, Justin Timberlake, and Rick Ashley. Well, he's going to Rickroll you. Plus, we've got a Fox News update and Nick Scott's big noon news block. It's all straight ahead right here on Cozy.
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0: Let's take a look at our KOZI forecast for north central Washington. Remainder of our day, pretty consistent, mostly cloudy skies, highs topping out in the mid-60s. Into our evening, mostly cloudy overnight with overnight temperatures in the upper 40s to mid-50s and a northwest wind gusting up to 30 miles an hour. And for tomorrow, some sunshine and some clouds with highs in the 80s. And that's a look at weather on your community information station, KOZI.
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1: President Trump steps in. I'm Lisa Brady, Fox News, holding calls on the fighting in Lebanon and announcing a partial ceasefire between Israel and Iran-backed militants.
2: The president says he had a very productive call with Israeli Prime Minister Benjamin Netanyahu and that no Israeli troops will go to Beirut. Israel's government ordered strikes in Beirut's suburbs Monday, a day after ground forces reached deeper into the country than at any point in the last 26 years. To representatives, President Trump says he also had a very good call with Hezbollah. And says the militant group agreed that all shooting will stop, adding Israel will not attack them and they will not attack Israel.
1: Fox's Jared Halpern at the White House. Iran has been demanding Israel stop targeting Lebanon as part of a ceasefire deal with the U.S. that remains under negotiation. An Iraqi man linked to Hezbollah and accused of plotting multiple terror attacks faces a federal judge in New York City.
3: Hezbollah terrorist commander Mohammed al-Sadi pleaded not guilty today in Manhattan federal court to 8 charges, including conspiring to provide material support to 2 foreign terrorist organizations, Kataib Hezbollah in Iraq and Iran's Revolutionary Guard Corps. Now, in court, al-Sadi today was defiant, at one point shouting, quote, "I'm a prisoner of war. I'm not a criminal." His lawyer has said al-Sadi is a political prisoner.
1: Fox's Brian Yenis. The 32-year-old is accused of planning attacks in the U.S. and Europe over the conflict with Iran. Sources tell the New York Post he also wanted to assassinate Ivanka Trump. A ban on transgender service in the U.S. military is not legal. That ruling from a divided federal appeals court panel upholding a previous decision but making it more narrow, applying only to troops already serving and putting the latest ruling on hold to allow time for another appeal. The U.S. Supreme Court has already allowed the transgender ban to take effect as the legal fight continues. 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
1: A split decision for the defense at the latest court hearing for Charlie Kirk's accused killer in Utah.
9: Tyler Robinson's lawyers wanted to restrict public access to a July preliminary hearing, saying access to it and the evidence would jeopardize a fair trial. Judge Tony Graff Jr. denied the motion, saying,
10: "Much of the evidence the state indicated it intends to offer during the preliminary hearing is already in the public arena."
9: Judge Graff did grant a defense motion alleging prosecutors violated a pretrial publicity order by speaking with media outlets. Evidence will be heard at the next hearing June 12th.
10: To determine whether the evidence establishes the elements of contempt.
9: Prosecutors say they intend to seek the death penalty if Robinson is convicted for Kirk's murder last September. Gernal Scott, Fox News.
1: Separately, the defense is seeking a delay in a July 6th preliminary hearing as they appeal a previous ruling allowing cameras in the courtroom for that hearing. The state of Florida is suing OpenAI and its chief executive, claiming the artificial intelligence company is a public threat.
11: Florida officials are accusing OpenAI, the company behind ChatGPT, of fueling violence and pushing a harmful product. Florida Attorney General James Uthmeyer says the company and its CEO, Sam Altman, put profits ahead of safety when it came to children and at-risk users in violation of Florida laws.
12: Get compliant, protect our kids. or get ready to pay for it.
11: The suit alleges OpenAI presents a danger of addiction and other mental health matters despite advertising its own safety. Uthmeyer claims that is a deceptive trade practice. In Miami, Eben Brown, Fox News.
1: No public response yet from OpenAI, which has faced other lawsuits over safety issues. This is the first state lawsuit. An hour to the close on Wall Street, the Dow back in record territory, up 24 points. The S&P and the NASDAQ also hitting new highs. I'm Lisa Brady. This is Fox News.
13: Let's take a look at our KOZI forecast for North Central Washington. Remainder of our day, pretty consistent, mostly cloudy skies, highs topping out in the mid-60s. Into our evening, mostly cloudy overnight with overnight temperatures in the upper 40s to mid-50s and a northwest wind gusting up to 30 miles an hour. And for tomorrow, some sunshine and some clouds with highs in the 80s. And that's a look at weather on your community information station, KOZI.
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16: In the KOZI newsroom, I'm Nick Scott. It's evidence that wildfire season is here. Three brush fires occurring at about the same time in Manson Saturday afternoon. The first fire located near the 12 Tribes Colville Casino. A second wildland fire reported on Ivan Morris Road. And shortly thereafter, a third fire sparked on the same street, according to Manson Deputy Fire Chief Mike Williams.
17: The winds picked up and the fire moved quickly and threatened some structures, ignited a outbuilding on the parcel, and it took many agencies' assistance to put the fire out.
16: Williams says the Ivan Morris Road fire scarred 7 to 10 acres. Manson firefighters want to remind residents to remain cautious with any activity that could start a fire.
17: With the lack of snowpack, the lack of moisture over the winter, the early drying out, the prediction is all the modeling showing the same kind of conditions as 2015 when we had the major fires in the area. So those conditions are going to be present this summer.
16: The best guess of the deputy chief?
17: Been in the fire service for 32 years, and, you know, I've been through many potential bad fire seasons, and it all depends on pretty much luck. We don't get any lightning strikes. People behave themselves and don't start fires. Those are the things that are going to contribute to fires. If we luck out and don't get those things, we may escape any major damage in the area.
16: Contact Manson, Chelan, or your local fire district firefighters for additional fire protection ideas. Firefighters used water and foam to extinguish a diesel tank fire that destroyed a shop northwest of Ephrata after lightning moved through Grant County over the weekend. Multiple diesel tanks can

0: an earlier beginning to the prohibition. The use of charcoal barbecues and recreational fires in unincorporated Chelan County are banned beginning next month. Fireworks are banned year-round in unincorporated Chelan County, except on New Year's Eve. If you live in cities, check with your local city government on similar regulations. A complete burn ban is in effect in the city of Okanagan today. Online or phone operations at Chelan County offices are not entirely back to normal following the heist of the system by an internet gang a week ago yesterday. County departments and offices will continue to work with some limitations as its information technology department and forensic specialists work to securely restore affected systems. The county says they don't have a timeline on when systems will be back up, and the investigation to determine the nature and scope of the hack remains ongoing. More than likely, a phishing intervention disrupted the county network, according to local cybersecurity expert Joanna Wiggum.
1: They will collect all the information they can.
2: How does somebody like myself protect against something like this?
1: You need to be aware of the information that's available about you. The biggest thing for every person is don't use your actual information and password resets. So, for example, if you have your Gmail and you're like, you're setting it up and it says, you know, what was your mother's maiden name and you fill that in, and what street did you grow up and you fill that in. Well, that information very well can be dropped in a data breach at any time.
0: Wiggum suggests being extra vigilant when sharing any personal information online.
1: You just have to make sure that you are treating all that information like it is potentially being used against you. So when you fill out those questions of what street did you grow up on, make up an answer. Just remember it, but make up an answer. Having a second factor of authentication is always helpful. Making sure that you're using unique usernames and passwords across important accounts.
0: Using second factor authentication is helpful.
1: Where it matters, you know, your bank accounts, your email accounts, your cell phone, all of those should be very unique usernames and passwords. And then if you're really concerned, make sure you freeze your credit. And then the other really important thing a lot of people miss is talking to their cell phone provider and also ensuring that they're at risk of SIM swapping, which is a way that attackers take over your phone number by impersonating you so that they can have your second factor of authentication.
0: Chelan County Commissioner Sean Smith said last week that he didn't believe any personal data was lost in the attack. Smith suggested that citizens be patient and to visit a department in person. Offices are open, only the sheriff's office counter is closed to the public. Tomorrow marks the anniversary of the discovery of the bodies of three young Wenatchee sisters believed to have been murdered by their father. A deceased Travis Decker was found 4 months thereafter in a wooded area south of where the girls were found a year ago, June 2nd. A local organization is spreading a message of hope through a community space and a scholarship fund. The Little Free Library off 9th Street and Western Avenue has become a place where people can dive into a story, open a mailbox to find a message of love, and plant a seed of hope. The Community Foundation of North Central Washington has established the Hope Scholarship to provide support to families who might not otherwise be able to participate in local groups. The Hope Scholarship Fund has supported 10 families so far, including 4 dancers and 6 soccer players. Pacific Northwest Utilities are today warning that the region faces an elevated risk of electricity shortages and potential blackouts unless states adjust their clean energy transition timelines, expand transmission capacity, and consider natural gas as a temporary backup power source. A study commissioned by regional utility companies, including Grant, Chelan, and Douglas PUDs, found the Pacific Northwest is not on track to meet growing electricity demand while also retiring coal and other carbon-based energy resources. The study conducted by San Francisco-based Energy and Environmental Economics examined the region's resource adequacy needs from 2025 to the year 2045. Resource adequacy refers to whether the power system has enough electricity available when customers need it most. No state agency was responsible for inspecting the 900,000-gallon chemical storage tank that burst at a mill in southwest Washington last week, killing 11 workers. Unlike underground storage tanks that are inspected at least every 3 years by the State Department of Ecology due to groundwater contaminant risks, ensuring the safety of above-ground tanks is largely left to site operators. The tank at the packaging plant in Longview contained a caustic substance known as white liquor

0: chemical used in paper manufacturing is highly corrosive and can cause severe burns upon contact with skin. Two people injured during the tank failure remained hospitalized as of late last week at the Legacy Oregon Burn Center in Portland. Why the tank failed remains unclear. The body of a deceased man was found in the Okanagan River on Saturday by a group of private citizens conducting a search for a man that had gone missing in the river. The body was recovered and brought to shore, where he was positively identified as Matthew Brown. Okanagan County Sheriff Jody Barkas said yesterday that Brown has been transferred into the custody of the Okanagan County Coroner, who will determine a cause and manner of death. It's believed that Brown is the man that was seen sitting in the shallow water south of the Okanagan River late last week, and then spotted floating face down and drifting downriver, which prompted the search. A federal fugitive with a prior conviction for abusive sexual contact involving a child was arrested in Omak. Stephen Ray St. Peter was arrested by members of the U.S. Marshals Service Pacific Northwest Violent Offender Task Force. He was wanted on a federal arrest warrant charging him with escape from a residential correction center in Spokane. St. Peter's federal custody stemmed from a 2014 federal sex offense conviction for a crime that occurred on the Confederated Tribes of the Colville Reservation. An update today on a story we shared last week. A 33-year-old man from Othello has died after he was shot in the neck with a pellet gun by a child. The Adams County Sheriff's Office believes it was an accidental discharge of the gun. And the jobs market will soon be flooded with energized graduates.
1: As thousands of college seniors graduate this spring, they enter one of the most competitive job markets in years. But experts say there are still things they can do to boost their employment chances. New data shows the share of Americans who are new to the workforce and unemployed hit a 37-year high last year. While the fluctuating job market is out of new graduates' control, Brandy Hilliard with University of Washington Career and Internship Center says there are plenty of things people can do to set themselves up for success. For starters, she advises people not to get attached to their first role after graduation.
2: Your first job will be just that, your first job. It's okay to change paths later. Most people do. It doesn't necessarily have to be your dream job. Just being open-minded to different job titles, different industries, different types of employers.
1: Hilliard adds that being open to relocating for work can help expand one's opportunities. She also advises people to have faculty references ready to go before graduation. Hilliard notes that networking and building relationships is another key skill that job seekers can develop. While reaching out may feel intimidating, she explains it doesn't have to be a formal conversation. She says seeking advice on how to break into a field, apply for a specific role, or identify which skills to develop before applying can be invaluable.
2: It's worth it to learn from people who have been in your shoes and done this before, or are currently working at a company you're interested in, or in an industry you're interested in.
1: She says many universities offer career support post-graduation, and job searchers don't have to be in it alone.
0: 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I'm Nick Scott, KOZI News.
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5: From the Ag Information Network, I'm Bob Larson with today's Fruit Grower Report. With Northwest cherry harvest about to begin, growers are hoping to see better pricing this year. John Devaney, president of the Washington State Tree Fruit Association, says the recent five-state cherry growers meeting gave them some idea of what to expect.
6: So the overall crop is a bit down from last year, but at 18.4 million boxes or so estimated at that five-state cherry meeting, that's a really still a good marketable crop of Northwest cherries.
5: But demand for our Northwest cherries, Devaney says, has never been the problem.
6: There's always consumer demand for our cherries. Just the pricing is not always there to reward the growers for the great work they've done.
5: Which, Devaney says, takes us back to what happened last year.
6: That was the frustrating situation last year where many growers said they had some of the most beautiful cherries they'd ever had, and their pricing was some of the worst they'd had for quite a while, and they actually lost a fair bit of money, which is, you know, extremely frustrating to be punished for doing a great job.
5: But that, Devaney says, is all part of the game when it comes to farming.
6: Everyone in agriculture is used to not necessarily having every variable under your control. But this year, with a slightly smaller crop, the hope is that that will lead to some better pricing on the wholesale side for those producers.
5: Devaney says harvest is all set to begin any day now and will peak through late June and right around the 4th of July.
7: For the last 40 years, the Ag Information Network has been the source of news for farmers and ranchers. Yet we have never seen such an assault on farming and our food supply as we do today. From fuel to fertilizer, farmers are facing unprecedented economic challenges. This is why agriculture news that farmers receive comes from the Ag Information Network, reaching coast to coast. Deep roots in farming and decades of reporting, the Ag Information Network, trusted and transparent journalism for generations. Impressions. On social media, they're peddled for pennies on platforms like Facebook that can be biased, even censored. So what are you really getting for your advertising dollar? I invite you to join the Southeast Regional Ag News Radio program, where our impressions are priceless, where it's impossible to put a value on information that empowers farmers and ranchers. 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
8: 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I'm Bob Larson from the Ag Information Network.
9: Welcome to the Line on Agriculture Report. This is Lori Boyer for the Ag Information Network. The International Dairy Foods Association is reporting that the dairy industry is seeing growth in trade without the disruption in trade that other segments of the ag industry is and has experienced. President and CEO Dr. Michael Dykes with an update on trade and the IDFA's current projects.
10: We have tripled trade since the 2000. Dairy wasn't an export product necessarily. We're seeing growth in Middle East, North Africa, South Asia, South America. And unlike a lot of the other participants in the ag sector, we've not seen the disruption in trade. 2025, I think, was a record year for cheese exports. We are doing an amazing job. We've created a project called Project Diversify. USTRs, we work with the U.S. Trade Representative's Office on how do we diversify our market outreach? Where are there opportunities? So we're trying to use data on the markets in other countries as a dashboard for our members to be able to determine where might be another opportunity to export another dairy product to. We're exporting to 143 different countries.
9: And according to the IDFA website, in addition to the data-backed guidance, the Project Diversify will expand over time to include interactive tools that allow users to explore emerging and high-potential markets across regions and product categories. With today's Line on Agriculture Report, I'm Lori Boyer.
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12: I'm Stuart Varney, and this is the Fox Business Report. Motorola adding to its portfolio, the global tech company agreeing to purchase defense solutions for $1.5 billion. The Israeli defense startup specializes in counter-drone technology, ousting malicious drones from airspace. That's a service that's becoming increasingly necessary on a global scale. Berkshire Hathaway agreeing to a $6.8 billion all-cash deal to buy Scottsdale, Arizona-based home builder Taylor Morrison. It's one of the first major moves by CEO Greg Abel, who recently took over the reins from Warren Buffett. Uber selecting Munich, Germany as the testing ground for a new robo-taxi program, as the rideshare giant looks to expand its footprint in Europe. AutoBrains Technology will join Uber on the venture that will incorporate technology from NVIDIA. And that's your Fox Business Report. I'm Laura Cantor, invested in you.
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16: This Health Minute brought to you by Lake Chelan Health. A coronary artery calcium score, often called a CAC score, is a specialized CT scan that measures the amount of calcified plaque in your heart's arteries. Think of it as a snapshot of how much hard plaque has built up over time. This score ranges from zero to several hundred. A score of zero suggests very low short-term risk of a heart attack. Scores between 1 and 100 show mild plaque. Above 300 indicates significant buildup and higher cardiovascular risk. What makes the CAC score powerful is that it looks directly at the arteries themselves, not just risk factors like cholesterol or blood pressure. It can help doctors decide whether preventative treatments like statins are necessary. The test is quick, non-invasive, and does not require contrast dye. It's most often recommended for people between 40 and 75 who are at intermediate risk for heart disease. Bottom line, a CAC score doesn't predict exactly when something will happen, but it tells you whether plaque is already present, and that information can be a game changer in preventing heart attacks before they happen. That's your health report from Lake Chelan Health on KOZI. I'm Layla. Stay well.
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24: We're kicking off another week in the sports world. I'm Ry the Sports Guy for KOZI. Mariners had a triumphant weekend. They hosted the Arizona Diamondbacks for three games in Seattle. Mariners threw a bucket of ice water on the Diamondbacks' hot streak. M's break out the brooms and sweep AZ aside. 5-1 on Saturday night and 3-2 yesterday afternoon in 10 innings. Victor Robles was the hero in extras.
25: Here's the pitch. Swung out, broken bat up the middle. The dive for Dolo knocks it down. It's going to be a hit. Randy scores. The Mariners have done it again. They've walked off the Diamondbacks for the second time in the series. The Mariners on fire. They've won six in a row. Party time at T-Mobile Park in the sunshine. What a day for the Mariners. 3-2. The Mariners win it.
24: yesterday featured the latest edition of the piggyback experiment. Despite criticism from players and fans, it continues to work. Bryce Miller got the start, pitched beautifully through five innings, striking out six and only allowing one hit. Manager Dan Wilson pulled him in the sixth to give way for fellow starter Luis Castillo. He pitched the remainder of the game, including the 10th inning, and he opened the door for the Diamondbacks and allowed two runs through five innings. Castillo and Miller are both on record disavowing the piggyback method, but the Mariners didn't use a single bullpen arm yesterday as they get the win 3-2. M's now 31-29 on the year and winners of six straight and eight of their last 10. We turn our attention to the New York Mets. They're in Seattle today through Wednesday. They enter 26-33 on the year, but winners of four straight. It's the Mets and the Mariners tonight at T-Mobile Park, 640, your first pitch. 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In other professional sports, it's championship week in the NBA and NHL. The NBA Finals and the Stanley Cup Final begin this week. On the hardwood, it's the San Antonio Spurs versus the New York Knicks in a box office matchup. And on the ice, it's the Carolina Hurricanes and the Las Vegas Knights. NBA gets underway Wednesday at 5 p.m. As for the NHL, that series will start Tuesday at 5 o'clock. Both series project to be close, with the Spurs and the Hurricanes entering as slim favorites in each matchup. And that's your Monday Sports. I'm Ry the Sports Guy for KOZI. Let's take a look at our KOZI forecast for North Central Washington. Remainder of our day, pretty consistent, mostly cloudy skies, highs topping out in the mid-60s. Into our evening, mostly cloudy overnight with overnight temperatures in the upper 40s to mid-50s and a northwest wind gusting up to 30 miles an hour. And for tomorrow, some sunshine and some clouds with highs in the 80s. And that's a look at weather on your community information station, KOZI.
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0: It's the Goo Goo Dolls. Iris. Song made a big comeback last year. 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Big thanks to Nick Scott working tirelessly in that K-O-Z-I newsroom to keep us up to date with what's going on in the Chelan Valley. 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He's got all of his local stories. Here's Alex Warren.
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1: Come on, man. 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
1: 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Feel good favorites routing out this noon hour. We'll hear from Olivia Dean, Charlie Puth, Billie Eilish. It's all coming up after Cher.

0: This is KOZI FM Chelan, also heard on translators K265 AX, serving Chelan at 100.9, K276 CY for Manson at 103.1, K276 BY serving Brewster, Pateras, and the lower Methow Valley at 103.1, and translator K276 CT serves the upper Methow Valley at 103.1.
1: Presidential intervention. I'm Lisa Brady, Fox News. President Trump says Israel and Iran proxy Hezbollah in Lebanon will stop attacking each other. The president holding calls with Israel's prime minister and mediators for Hezbollah after state media reports that Iranian negotiators were no longer exchanging messages with the U.S. over the fighting in Lebanon. Israeli Prime Minister Benjamin Netanyahu had threatened to strike the Lebanese capital if attacks on northern Israel continue.
2: There will not be a situation where Hezbollah attacks our cities and our citizens and its terror headquarters in Beirut and the Dahiya remain out of bounds.
1: Through a translator there, but now President Trump says no Israeli troops will go to Beirut, also posting that talks with Iran continue at a rapid pace. The Israeli prime minister just posting he told President Trump that if Hezbollah attacks don't stop, Israel will attack terror targets in Beirut. After days of violent confrontations between federal agents and anti-ICE protesters outside a migrant detention center in New Jersey, the governor sending state police to take control of security outside the building over the weekend. Homeland Security Secretary Mark Wayne Mullen just telling reporters,
3: when we first started calling, they were simply saying they didn't have the resources. And it's interesting to me that they finally found the resources and started clearing their streets.
1: He has also defended conditions inside the facility, which protesters and some Democratic lawmakers are arguing should be shut down. The days may be numbered for the Justice Department's new fund aimed at addressing claims of weaponized prosecutions. After reports the administration plans to drop that fund, the White House pointing to a DOJ post disagreeing with a federal judge's ruling against the fund, but saying the department will abide by the ruling. New highs on Wall Street. The Dow finishing up 46 points to another record close after a mixed session. 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
1: A federal appeals court says the Pentagon cannot block transgender troops from serving in the U.S. military.
9: A divided three-judge panel on the D.C. appeals court upheld a lower judge's ruling that President Trump's executive order preventing transgender troops from serving in the military likely violates their constitutional rights. The appeals court did narrow the injunction to apply only to service members still in the military, but not new recruits seeking to join. The Trump administration is likely to appeal to the U.S. Supreme Court. Last year, justices allowed the transgender military ban to take effect as litigation plays out.
1: Fox's Jared Halpern at the White House. Don't let down your guard. That message from the National Hurricane Center director and FEMA now that the Atlantic hurricane season is officially underway.
10: Everybody with the same message that even though the forecasts for this hurricane season indicate fewer tropical storms and hurricanes than we've seen recently, it only takes one, and we've seen in the past, as we saw here in 1992 in a very slow season, a terrible hurricane, Hurricane Andrew, and also 1983, only four storms the entire year, and one was a Category 3 hurricane that affected Galveston and Houston. So it's not about the number of hurricanes, it's about if one happens to come to your community. That is the strong message here that everybody needs to prepare.
1: Fox Weather's Brian Norcross in Miami. Reports of a blockbuster deal in the works in the NFL. Sources telling the Associated Press the Cleveland Browns plan to trade two-time AP NFL Defensive Player of the Year, Myles Garrett, to the Los Angeles Rams, but it's not a done deal yet. Recapping stocks, June getting off to a good start with another record close for the Dow, the S&P, and the NASDAQ. The NASDAQ with its first close above 27K, the Dow finishing up 46 points. I'm Lisa Brady, Fox News.
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11: In the KOZI Newsroom, I'm Nick Scott. The body of a deceased man was found in the Okanagan River on Saturday by a group of private citizens conducting a search for a man that had gone missing in the river. The body was recovered and brought to shore, where he was positively identified as Matthew Brown. Okanagan County Sheriff Jody Barkas said yesterday that Brown has been transferred into the custody of the Okanagan County Coroner, who will determine a cause and manner of death. It's believed that Brown is the man that was seen sitting in the shallow water south of the Okanagan River late last week, and then spotted floating face down and drifting downriver, which prompted the search. A federal fugitive with a prior conviction for abusive sexual contact involving a child was arrested in OMAC. Stephen Ray St. Peter was arrested by members of the U.S. Marshals Service Pacific Northwest Violent Offender Task Force. He was wanted on a federal arrest warrant charging him with escape from a residential correction center in Spokane. St. Peter's federal custody stemmed from a 2014 federal sex offense conviction for a crime that occurred on the Confederated Tribes of the Colville Reservation. Stay connected on air on Facebook and at KOZI.com. I'm Nick Scott, KOZI News.
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You can call me. 509-682-4033. That's the 12 Tribes Casino text line. We are busy, up, and active in the summer seasons. If you ever see something going on, maybe you hear sirens, there seems to be a large police presence somewhere, or you see smoke over the hill, whatever the case may be, something amiss in the community, there's a pretty good chance that we have an idea of what that is, and you can always text us at 509-682-4033, and we'll get back to you with a solid, non-speculative answer. We'll give you the real article. Also, find us on Facebook and Instagram. It's KOZI Community Radio. Back with you for another hour of Feel Good Favorites. Here's JB.

0: Jewel on Community Radio, K-O-Z-I. Ry Curley back with you. Hopefully you had a great weekend, but there's still fun to be had even on a Monday, I find. If you head over to Tapped Out Sports Bar and Pool Hall, Tipsy Trivia, beginning at 6:30, right there at Tapped Out on the patio, you get yourself a nice cabana. It's a great way to start the week. Whole lot of fun. Sort of test the synopsis neurons in your brain. Just make sure you dust up on some of that general knowledge. Todd Link, the general, hosts it, and he is a general. He runs that thing like a military platoon. His answer is the right one. He won't take any suggestions, any protests. So make sure you're in line and standing at attention when he's asking the questions. Again, 6:30 at Tapped Out. Whole lot of fun. That is tonight and every Monday all throughout the summer and fall season. We got more feel-good favorites after this.
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1: okay. 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Your home for feel-good favorites. 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The Mariners playing some great sports. Six straight wins. They just swept aside a very reputable Arizona Diamondbacks team. Now we meet the Mets. Step right up and greet the Mets. They're in town till Wednesday. Tonight's pitch, 6:40, will go off. 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
1: In the KOZI Newsroom, I'm Nick Scott. Pacific Northwest Utilities are today warning that the region faces an elevated risk of electricity shortages and potential blackouts unless states adjust their clean energy transition timelines, expand transmission capacity, and consider natural gas as a temporary backup power source. A study commissioned by regional utility companies, including Grant, Chelan, and Douglas PUDs, found the Pacific Northwest is not on track to meet growing electricity demand while also retiring coal and other carbon-based energy resources. The study conducted by San Francisco-based Energy and Environmental Economics examined the region's resource adequacy needs from 2025 to the year 2045. No state agency was responsible for inspecting the 900,000-gallon chemical storage tank that burst at a mill in southwest Washington last week, killing 11 workers. Unlike underground storage tanks that are inspected at least every 3 years by the State Department of Ecology due to groundwater contaminant risks, ensuring the safety of above-ground tanks is largely left to site operators. Two people injured during the tank failure remained hospitalized as of late last week at the Legacy Oregon Burn Center.

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One of the great stadium anthems of all time. You walk into a ballpark or a football stadium and that song's playing, you know it's going to be a great night. 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They'll do it again this Thursday. Enjoy locally grown produce, artisans, food trucks, and live music from 2 to 6 at Riverwalk Park. And the live music, Mac Potts, will be performing this week. Again, it's at Riverwalk Park every single Thursday. Head on down there. And if you want to get involved,

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Might be a little too late, but for all the information and details, you can find their information at the Chamber's website, the Lake Chelan Chamber. Here's Bruno Mars on Cozy.

0: It's the soft-spoken sounds of Cyndi Lauper accompanying you on this Monday afternoon community radio. K-O-Z-I, your home for feel-good favorites as we crank up that feel-good factor. Taylor Swift, Benson Boone, Nelly Furtado, and Miles Smith coming up after a look at your forecast. Then we got a Fox News update. I'm back with you in about 25 minutes right here on Cozy.
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0: Let's take a look at our KOZI forecast for North Central Washington. Remainder of our day, pretty consistent, mostly cloudy skies, highs topping out in the mid-60s. Into our evening, mostly cloudy overnight with overnight temperatures in the upper 40s to mid-50s and a northwest wind gusting up to 30 miles an hour. And for tomorrow, some sunshine and some clouds with highs in the 80s. And that's a look at weather on your community information station, KOZI.
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1: Controversial move is on hold. Lisa Brady, Fox News. The Justice Department says it strongly disagrees with a court order, but will abide by a ruling that blocks payments from a planned anti-weaponization fund.

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1: In the KOZI newsroom, I'm Nick Scott. Tomorrow marks the anniversary of the discovery of the bodies of three young Wenatchee sisters believed to have been murdered by their father. The deceased Travis Decker was found 4 months thereafter in a wooded area south of where the girls were found a year ago, June 2nd. A local organization is spreading a message of hope through a community space and a scholarship fund. The Little Free Library off 9th Street and Western Avenue has become a place where people can dive into a story, open a mailbox to find a message of love, and plant a seed of hope. The Community Foundation of North Central Washington has established the Hope Scholarship to provide support to families who might not otherwise be able to participate in local groups. The Hope Scholarship Fund has supported 10 families so far, including 4 dancers and 6 soccer players. And Wenatchee police detectives are investigating a homicide after a person was found dead behind a business along South Wenatchee Avenue Saturday morning. Detective Sergeant Joe Eaton said officers responded to a report of a non-responsive person lying behind their business. Responding officers arrived and determined the person was deceased. The incident is being investigated as a homicide. Police have not released the name of the person who died or additional details about the circumstances of the death. Stay connected on air on Facebook and at KOZI.com. I'm Nick Scott, KOZI News.
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0: That's right, Tiffany. It's just you and me together again on Community Radio, KOZI. Oh, look at your forecast. Mostly cloudy skies remaining in effect for the rest of the day. Highs topping out in the mid-70s. As for tomorrow, some sunshine and some clouds. Temperatures hanging around in the lower 80s to lower 70s. So nice and comfortable with a calm wind. And we'll take that after the week we've had wind-wise. You got Matchbox 20 after this.
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Yes, love me some Matchbox 20 on Community Radio, KOZI, coming up the weekend of June 21st and the 22nd. We're going to do, hopefully, I think there's no wood in the lake down there at ENIAT. Another Hydrofest weekend. Should be a ton of fun. The event starts at 10 a.m. And Jim Olson, who's quickly becoming one of my best friends in the Valley, he calls into Second Cup almost every Saturday, and he has told me that the path has been paved. I will be getting into one of the, he calls them a cracker box boat, and go for a little spin around the lake, and then I'll report back. What's, I've never been in a hydro race. I don't think I've ever gone more than, I don't know, 40 miles an hour on a boat. So that should be fun. And of course, Hydrofest, it's free to the public. Now, if you want to get down into the pits, I think you pay a nominal charge, maybe five bucks to go up close and personal, see what it's like in the pits as they work on those boats, as the drivers get ready. Tons of fun. Again, it's the 21st and 22nd free admission hydroplane races Saturday and Sunday. We got your feel-good favorites. We're rocking out to some Dua Lipa on KOZI.

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1: In the KOZI newsroom, I'm Nick Scott. It's evidence that wildfire season is here. Three brush fires occurring at about the same time in Manson Saturday afternoon. The first fire located near the 12 Tribes Colville Casino. A second wildland fire reported on Ivan Morris Road. And shortly thereafter, a third fire sparked on the same street, according to Manson Deputy Fire Chief Mike Williams.
2: The defensible space around their house, immediate zone right next to the house, which is about 5 feet out.
1: The weekend incidents are a strong reminder of how quickly wildland fires can start and how fast resources can be stretched when multiple incidents occur at the same time. Online or phone operations at Chelan County offices are not entirely back to normal following the heist of the system by an internet gang a week ago yesterday. County departments and offices will continue to work with some limitations as its information technology department and forensic specialists work to securely restore affected systems. The county says they don't have a timeline on when systems will be back up, and the investigation to determine the nature and scope of the hack remains ongoing. More than likely, a phishing intervention disrupted the county network, according to local cybersecurity expert Joanna Wiggum. Wiggum suggests being extra vigilant when sharing any personal information online. Stay connected on air on Facebook and at KOZI.com. I'm Nick Scott, KOZI News.
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We Belong Together Community Radio, K-O-Z-I. If you missed it, we drew the winner for the Mariners Dream Seat giveaway this morning, 10 o'clock. Jeff Conwell did it. And Greg Thorne, Pastor Greg Thorne, was the winner. 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How exciting is that? 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
3: Let's take a look at our KOZI forecast for North Central Washington. Remainder of our day, pretty consistent, mostly cloudy skies, highs topping out in the mid-60s. Into our evening, mostly cloudy overnight with overnight temperatures in the upper 40s to mid-50s and a northwest wind gusting up to 30 miles an hour. And for tomorrow, some sunshine and some clouds with highs in the 80s. And that's a look at weather on your community information station, KOZI.
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1: In the KOZI newsroom, I'm Nick Scott. Three brush fires occurred at about the same time in Manson Saturday afternoon, a reminder that fire season is here. The first fire located near the 12 Tribes Colville Casino, the second wildland fire reported on Ivan Morris Road, and shortly thereafter a third fire sparked on the same street, according to Manson Deputy Fire Chief Mike Williams.
2: The winds picked up and the fire moved quickly and threatened some structures, ignited an outbuilding on the parcel, and it took many assistance to put the fire out.
1: Williams says the Ivan Morris Road fire scarred 7 to 10 acres. The annual ban on outdoor burning of brush begins today for the lower elevations of unincorporated Chelan County. If you have a propane grill or fire pit, you can use it year-round. The burn ban applies to the mountain zone or higher elevations on July 1st, unless the Chelan County Fire Marshal recommends an earlier beginning to the prohibition. The use of charcoal barbecues and recreational fires in unincorporated Chelan County are banned beginning next month. Fireworks are banned year-round in unincorporated Chelan County, except on New Year's Eve. If you live in cities, check with your local city government on similar regulations. A complete burn ban is in effect in the city of Okanagan today. 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

0: Well, here's to hoping your Monday hasn't been too terribly manic. It's Layla on Community Radio KOZI. Good afternoon. Happy Monday. Hope you had a great weekend. And I hope that the new week and the new month are off to a great start for you. Yeah, new month. We're already into June. Lord help me. Slow it down, please. Oh, craziness, right? Hey, so whatever you're up to on this first day of June, glad you're here with me. We're going to make it a great afternoon, okay? Lots to talk about today. And feel-good favorites on the way from Bon Jovi, Ed Sheeran, The Police, and more. All next on Cozy.
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1: In the KOZI newsroom, I'm Nick Scott. The body of a deceased man was found in the Okanagan River on Saturday by a group of private citizens conducting a search for a man that had gone missing in the river. The body was recovered and brought to shore, where he was positively identified as Matthew Brown. Okanagan County Sheriff Jody Barkas said yesterday that Brown has been transferred into the custody of the Okanagan County Coroner, who will determine a cause and manner of death. It's believed that Brown is the man that was seen sitting in the shallow water south of the Okanagan River late last week, and then spotted floating face down and drifting downriver, which prompted the search. A federal fugitive with a prior conviction for abusive sexual contact involving a child was arrested in Omak. Stephen Ray St. Peter was arrested by members of the U.S. Marshals Service Pacific Northwest Violent Offender Task Force. He was wanted on a federal arrest warrant charging him with escape from a residential correction center in Spokane. St. Peter's federal custody stemmed from a 2014 federal sex offense conviction for a crime that occurred on the Confederated Tribes of the Colville Reservation. 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I'm Nick Scott, KOZI News.
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0: Leona Lewis on Community Radio KOZI. It's Layla. Head to Facebook. It's time for our Vibe Sellers question of the day. Today, Cozy wants to know, what is the nicest thing someone has told you or complimented you on? Oh, wow. 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And that meant a lot to me because, well, honestly, it's one of the reasons I do what I do. So I appreciated hearing that. It meant a lot. Now it's your turn. What about you? What's the nicest thing someone has told you or complimented you on? 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
0: Here's our KOZI forecast for all of North Central Washington. Tonight's low, 54. Tomorrow, plenty of sunshine and warm with a high of 84. Then a slight 30% chance for showers and thunderstorms on Wednesday with highs in the low 80s. And that's a look at weather on your community information station, KOZI.
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1: Breaks. I'm Lisa Lucera, Fox News. The Justice Department says it's placing a hold on a controversial fund meant to compensate President Trump's allies who believe they were unfairly prosecuted for political reasons, complying with a court order.
2: Last week, a federal judge in Virginia ruled the fund must be paused while she sorted through legal issues. The DOJ posting on social media late this afternoon, quote, this fund was open to anybody who was so weaponized, targeted, persecuted, whether they were Democrat, Republican, conservative, independent, or otherwise. The department will abide by the court's ruling. Now, the fund was born after the president decided to drop his $10 billion lawsuit against the IRS after a former employee there leaked his tax returns.
1: Fox's David Spun, Senate Democratic leader Chuck Schumer.
3: This week, Senate Democrats will push legislation to ban this slush fund and ensure no president can ever do this again.
1: The Associated Press is reporting President Trump is reconsidering putting the fund in place following backlash from Republicans. And the president sounding optimistic on an Iran deal, telling ABC News it could happen over the next week.
4: Today here at the White House, President Trump spent his time in meetings, including calls with Israeli Prime Minister Benjamin Netanyahu and the leaders of Hezbollah through intermediaries.
1: Fox's Lucas Tomlinson at the White House. The president posting the call was productive, and Israel and Hezbollah have agreed to a partial ceasefire. The Senate back in session today, though not much progress has been made on a border security funding package.
5: That's $0 for a physical presence at our nation's border. $0 to deport criminals who have made their way into our country illegally.
1: Majority Leader John Thune accusing Democrats who of wanting to open borders, which he calls indefensible. 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
10: In the KOZI Newsroom, I'm Nick Scott. Pacific Northwest Utilities are today warning that the region faces an elevated risk of electricity shortages and potential blackouts unless states adjust their clean energy transition timelines, expand transmission capacity, and consider natural gas as a temporary backup power source. A study commissioned by regional utility companies, including Grant, Chelan, and Douglas PUDs, found the Pacific Northwest is not on track to meet growing electricity demand while also retiring coal and other carbon-based energy resources. The study conducted by San Francisco-based Energy and Environmental Economics examined the region's resource adequacy needs from 2025 to the year 2045. No state agency was responsible for inspecting the 900,000-gallon chemical storage tank that burst at a mill in southwest Washington.

0: last week, killing 11 workers. Unlike underground storage tanks that are inspected at least every 3 years by the State Department of Ecology due to groundwater contaminant risks, ensuring the safety of above-ground tanks is largely left to site operators. Two people injured during the tank failure remained hospitalized as of late last week at the Legacy Oregon Burn Center in Portland. Stay connected on air on Facebook and at KOZI.com. I'm Nick Scott, KOZI News.
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0: Your community information station, KOZI. It's Layla with you this afternoon, and sadly, wildfire season announced itself with a few brush fires over the weekend in the Manson area. Our Nick Scott has been reporting on that today, and we have a very informative article posted at KOZI.com. And you know, it's been so windy around here lately, and that, well, it definitely makes conditions much more precarious. So please be extra careful with anything that could spark a fire. Cigarette butts, idling your vehicle, grilling out, just be super careful. Chelan County's burn ban, I believe, begins today. So that's worth reading up on at KOZI.com. And we also have information for you on the Manson Fire Department's Fire Aside program. If you own property, they'll come to you and give you a consultation on ways you can protect your home from fire risks by creating a more defensible space around your property. 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And stick right here with me for Feel Good Favorites on the way from Bryan Adams. Sia's coming up, Tears for Fears, Elton John, and Dua Lipa too. It's all next.
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8: At the Ruby Theater in downtown Chelan, it's The Sheep Detectives through Tuesday. Starting Friday, it's Star Wars, The Mandalorian, and Grogu through Sunday. 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Mac Potts will be performing this week. You can also head to County Line for trivia every Thursday at 7. On Friday, there's live entertainment featuring Laura Bellinger at Campbell's Pub and Veranda at 6. Enjoy karaoke with D-Jack at Sweet River Bakery every Friday beginning at 7. On Saturday, head over to Vibe Cellars to enjoy the sounds of Alexa Gilbert at 3. Taste of Whiskey will be playing at Sweet River Bakery during their summer concert series at 7. And on Sunday, enjoy the Sunday music series at Succession Wines with Jeff McLaurin at 2. There's live entertainment featuring Virgil Eagle solo with a tribute to Neil Diamond's greatest hits at Chelan Ridge Winery beginning at 4. As always, the entertainment calendar is available at KOZI.com.
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0: Got a song on your mind? 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
1: In the KOZI newsroom, I'm Nick Scott. Tomorrow marks the anniversary of the discovery of the bodies of three young Wenatchee sisters believed to have been murdered by their father. The deceased Travis Decker was found 4 months thereafter in a wooded area south of where the girls were found a year ago, June 2nd. A local organization is spreading a message of hope through a community space and a scholarship fund. The Little Free Library off 9th Street and Western Avenue has become a place where people can dive into a story, open a mailbox to find a message of love, and plant a seed of hope. The Community Foundation of North Central Washington has established the Hope Scholarship to provide support to families who might not otherwise be able to participate in local groups. The Hope Scholarship Fund has supported 10 families so far, including 4 dancers and 6 soccer players. And Wenatchee police detectives are investigating a homicide after a person was found dead behind a business along South Wenatchee Avenue Saturday morning. Detective Sergeant Joe Eaton said officers responded to a report of a non-responsive person lying behind their business. Responding officers arrived and determined the person was deceased. The incident is being investigated as a homicide. Police have not released the name of the person who died or additional details about the circumstances of the death. Stay connected on air on Facebook and at KOZI.com. I'm Nick Scott, KOZI News.
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Dua Lipa got married yesterday in London to actor Callum Turner, so congratulations to her. And here she is now with Elton John on KUZI.

0: It's Layla playing all your feel-good favorites this afternoon here on KOZI. Glad you're with me. So weather-wise, tomorrow is shaping up to be absolutely gorgeous, but we do have a chance for showers and storms on Wednesday. More details on the way in our KOZI forecast. Benson Boone, Miles Smith coming up for us. And then a big 5 o'clock news block. It's all next. 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
0: 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Tonight's low, 54. Tomorrow, plenty of sunshine and warm with a high of 84. Then a slight 30% chance for showers and thunderstorms on Wednesday with highs in the low 80s. And that's a look at weather on your community information station, KOZI.
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